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2: mic? 520 ascent.
1: Comes back on a 2010 Honda Civic, registered to Nicholas Finney out of Battle Creek. Expiration is 5/24/22. EIV is no.
0: Clear. Can you run him?
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1: Go ahead.
0: T-Zone 1 out of Emmett Township PD. Criminal bench, FTA, original to traffic offense, $500 cash or surety. Looks like a 25-mile pickup. Other than that, he suspended out of Battle Creek.
1: Sound clear. I'm assuming we're, because we're out of pickup range, that won't be an option, but if you could just ask the crew.
0: Hey, from.
2: Right, UTL from Community Lake Park to Boat Flats. What was my time of call?
3: Time call 1952.

0: 412 from Central, your status?
1: Secure. I'll be clear of that residence and...
0: That residence, 2011.

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0: 166 status.
1: Six from Central, your status?
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1: 2016.
2: Central, 466.
0: And
2: myself and one will be out of service. Have a good night.
0: You too. 2016.

0: 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Advise and release.
1: 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Thank you.
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1: 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Thank you.
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0: 6443, can you copy an area check? Check in the area of 1244 Kelsey Highway, 1244 Kelsey Highway, cross of Bianca Way and Cleveland Street. Clear crash alert. Stated severe crash on the auto message.
2: I'm clear.
0: 2028. 26 from Central, can you copy call?
1: Go ahead.
0: Situation occurred at Buddy's on the Beach in Lake Edessa, 1223 Lakeview Drive, cross of 2nd Avenue. Our caller is at Caleb Gamage for a verbal domestic situation that occurred over his pet. His TX was in the notes as well.
1: I'm clear. Is he requesting a TX?
0: He did not request anything specific, just contact to file the report. He is currently at 1175 Emerson Street, apartment 1 in Lake Edessa.
1: Yeah,
0: 2029.

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1: Go on.
0: Pizza Eyes, Priscilla Bowerman has connections to the phone number involved in the incident.
1: Oh, I'm clear.
0: 2031.

0: 6453.
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0: Central from 3412. 3412, go ahead.
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0: Hey, friend.

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1: 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You able to tell me where Priscilla lives?
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0: 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I'm going to be in the Alpine parking lot. 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
0: I'll be clear last back in.
1: 2056. Of Kimball Alley and King Alley for a report of a child holding her mother in her car with pepper spray pointed at her, locking her out of the house. Central is clear, 2056. 49, are you clear?
2: Clear.
1: 2056. Go ahead.
0: Apparently it's Bobby Conley, so I'm turning it over to his mom.

0: 49, units from Central. Juvenile is now in the home. There is a paintball gun and pepper spray in the house. Caller is in HW Tracks in her yard.
1: Okay.
0: 2058.
2: That's 3420.
0: 3420, go ahead.
2: Are we clear of last?
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0: plus Kent County is lodging a Renee Mandoka 52372, showing will none of your department civil bench failure to appear. 25-mile pickup. $178 PR bond. Wondering if you'd like a hold, please.
1: Negative.
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0: 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I'm clear, Les.
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0: Myself and 26 will be out at the Smyrna Dam for a bit on that region. I could just start a CFS for it.
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0: 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And can you run the RL?
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0: 22nd of 2013, Ford F-150, registered to a Jamie Marshall Ridey out of Ionia. Expiration date is 4/26 of 27. EIV is yes. RO is clear file. Valid ops. Out of Ionia.
1: Clear.
0: 25.

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0: 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Sam is 6453.
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0: You could head out to 424 Taylor Court, 424 Taylor Court off Hackett Street. Caller would like to remain anonymous, but stated that there is a vehicle parked down the street and stated that there are signs all over the road that state no parking. Would like the people there to be notified. Registration is a Edward Yellow Adam 5155 on a white Chevy Cruze registered to a Haley Schnipp out of Portland.
1: No, I'm clear.
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1: Go ahead.
0: You can head out to 145 East Cross Street, 145 East Cross, cross of South Broad Street and North Main Street in Parksville, making contact with a Tony Stahl, stated that there is a male that was pounding on his door. When he opened the door, the male began to threaten him. Caller now closed the door, has doors and windows locked, but the male is still outside of his home, stated he did have something in his hand, unsure what it was.
1: Yeah.
0: What do you like units back?
1: Copy, stop.
0: 3421.
1: 21, Mike, call him. David, William, John, 8966, Step Blue, CRV, what do I know?
0: Clear, 2158, break, 3426, what do you like units back?
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1: Before you treat it that way.
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0: 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Central is clear, 2202.
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Central is clear, 2203.

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34-12. 34-12. 34-12. 34-12. 34-12. 34-12. 34-12. 34-12. 34-12. 34-12. 34-12. 34-12. 34-12. 34-12. 34-12. 34-12. 34-12. 34-12. 34-12. 34-12

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0: 3224.

Ionia County Central Dispatch to Portland Ambulance for a Priority 3 medical at 7922 Bar Road, 7922 Bar Road, cross of Kent Street and Nelson Road for a 66-year-old female with a leg wound. Central is clear 2226.

Ionia County Central Dispatch to Portland Ambulance for a Priority 3 medical at 7922 Bar Road, 7922 Bar Road, cross of Kent Street and Nelson Road for a 66-year-old female with a leg wound. Central is clear, 2226. Clear, stand by.

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0: 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County ID is to respond to a fight in progress at Sunset Ridge, 7204 East Grand River, lot 476. Caller stating mom and boyfriend are fighting. Units to respond.
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0: 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There is a second juvenile in the home. It sounds as though one of the adults is now threatening the juvenile.
1: Clear.
0: 2635.
2: Central 364, what was that last? Brent Engel.
0: There is an adult now threatening the juvenile.
2: 10-4.
0: 2635.

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1: Yeah. Rolling domestic the other day.
0: Not clear, thank you.
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0: 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Both subjects are crewing.
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0: Clear, 4-3, you clear?
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1: 4751 Darby Road, 4751 Darby Road, cross of Parsonage Street, making contact with Tina Wells regarding internet harassment over inappropriate pictures for her juvenile son.
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0: 251 South Dexter Street, 251 South Dexter Street, Burger King in Ionia, Crossville Street and West Adams Street. Caller states there are kids on bikes and skateboards riding through the parking lot in the drive-through lane. She's afraid one of them's going to get hit.
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1: One semi. Four nine units, respond to 1050 West Lincoln Avenue for priority one medical. 1050 West Lincoln Avenue, cross of Beresford in Jermyn Street. Priority one medical, 65-year-old female, fall, not alert, bleeding from the back of her head. Central is clear, 490 clear.
0: We're clear. You can show us clear, Burger King. En route.
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0: 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On a suspicious vehicle at the church across the street from Jefferson Elementary. 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
1: Clear on that. Thank you. You can show me clear left.
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0: Central Dispatch to Saranac First Responders and Light EMS for Priority 1 Medical at 5259 West David Highway, 5259 West David Highway, Carlos of Eddie Road and Runners Court for a 69-year-old female accidental overdose on marijuana gummies. Central is clear. 151.
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0: Saranac First Responders for Priority 1 Medical at 5259 West David Highway, 5259 West David Highway, cross of Eddie Road and Runners Court for Priority 1 Medical, 69-year-old female. Accidental ingestion of marijuana gummies. Central is clear. 151.

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0: back on a 2010 Dodge Caliber registered to a Christopher Banton out of 10624 Glentonia Road. Expires 11-4-26. AVs, yes?
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0: Central, they're priority one medical, 921 Hackett Street, 921 Hackett Street, cross of Nicholson and Rice, responding on a 29-year-old female. Started a new med and is having possible allergic reaction. She's not alert. 490 Unit 3 is clear.
1: 21 clear.
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0: 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Paul William Robert 52 Black PRV with 1.
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0: Ionia County Central Dispatch, 249 units. Have a VOL in the area, Washington and Jackson, Washington and Jackson. Caller states vehicle was traveling westbound on Washington. Red car, unknown make or model, loud exhaust, speeding too fast, and is going to kill people. Central's clear, 448.
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0: 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South 8 coming up to North Line Drive, it's going to be a moped. It's got no operating taillight.
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0: You can head out to 6028 Tiffany Street, 6028 Tiffany Street, cross of Jackson Road. Caller says that there is a Jeep 4x4 black and color with a paper license plate registration 39409-5 Edward. Says that the vehicle pulled up into the grass at the end of the road. Kind of suspicious.
1: Clear. You want contact?
0: Affirm.
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0: 5-4.
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2: 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New Chevy going with him.
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0: I'm out of service. Have a good day.
1: Have a good day, 559.

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1: Clear.
0: And just FYI, there are two no extradition warrants, one out of Ohio and one out of South Carolina. One is for resisting arrest. 26, are you clear now?
1: I'm clear.
0: 602.

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You're responding on a 22-year-old female sick person. 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

Dispatch to Life Ambulance Priority 3, Medical 2591 Heartland Boulevard, 2591 Heartland Boulevard, across the tunnel. Be responding on a 79-year-old female. Sick person, joint pain, central's clear, 622.

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1: Myself and 6446 will be in the county traffic detail, no check.
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2: Central 6435.
0: Go ahead.
2: Same traffic, be in the county for traffic detail, doubled up with 6467.
0: 645.

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1: 249 Smith Street, cross of Academy Street and East Bridge Street, making contact with Don Richmond. 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His black Silverado was smashed last night.
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0: 635 Moore Street, making contact with Rick T. Woke up this morning and found a BB or bullet hole in their window that's glass inside. 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

0: 3453.
1: 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I will be en route to Jackson with one male, beginning 34351.
0: 34351, you're en route to Jackson at 712.
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0: 67, go ahead.
1: 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It'll be a California flight of 8 Union Robert Sam 628. It'll be a black Jeep unknown.
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0: 349, copy a call. A report of a UDA that occurred about 10 minutes ago, 162 South 1st Street in Clarksville, 162 South 1st, between Nash and High. Catherine Alexander, along with her daughter, are reporting that her daughter's boyfriend, Brandon Wright, took the vehicle without permission. He is not on the title.
1: Good.
0: Left northbound out of Clarksville, possibly heading to the underpass, Montcalm Avenue at 96.
1: I'm there.
0: 740.
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0: The registration on that vehicle will be 8 Queen William Yellow 20 again. 8 Queen William Yellow 20. It'll be in the notes.
1: I'm clear, thank you. Did caller advise why she believes he's going to the overpass?
0: He's done this before, and that's just where he normally goes.
1: I'm clear.
0: Thank you.
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0: Go ahead, 6.
2: We're back in.
0: 10-4.

89 miles an hour. It's going to be a black Nissan four-door left lane passing current area now. That white semi is to the left of it right now. 89 miles an hour at 597.

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0: When you get a minute, I've got you all set up. 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I'll get you your credentials.
1: 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You're welcome.
2: 10 from 3A. Are you in them before they come to you, or as they pass?
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2: Claire's looking for timing-wise, thanks.
4: Well, suspended ops.
1: Yeah, I'm clear, thank you.
4: You're welcome. 9, are you clear now?
5: 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So 3419.
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3 under the overpass now. The blue Chevy crossover, left lane. The one on the left lane, Michael's car is merging now. 8-3 at 651.3.

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1: It's going to be negative at the overpass, so I'm going to be checking the area.
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2: Now, silver Volkswagen sedan, left lane, kind of solo, by that white van, 85 at 642.9.
0: Copy the 85, can you go with the distance?
2: 642.9.

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0: Can you check and see if my call for taking it for transport traction?

in the San Ford corridor, right lane, coming up to the merch now. Just moved to the left lane in front of that red van. Going to be 87 miles an hour at 314.0. Should be right in front of the red van. 87 at 314.0. I'm trying to call him out sooner, but that one was 5-9 and 7-9, sorry.

91, going to be this black Mercedes sedan, left lane to the left of a red and white semi. Left lane to the left of a red and white semi, black Mercedes. 91783.0.

0: 72 is just still trying to catch that tan corridor. We're circling back. Traffic took us a few miles in the country.
1: I'm clear. 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
1: Okay.

0: dispatch to Life EMS, Priority 3, 7122 West Grand River Avenue, 7122 West Grand River Avenue at Country Corners, across from Morrison Lake in Darby. Be responding on an 18-year-old female. She'll be in a red GMC Terrain. She gave herself 20 units instead of 2, I believe, of insulin. She is currently alert. Central's clear. 819.
1: This gray GMC coming into the path right now. Yukon, right lane, only GMC, only car around. 83 at 657.6. 83 657.6.

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enemy van on the left right now. 85 at 371.8. 85 371.8. He's to the left of the blue minivan in front of that work trailer.

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0: Dog bite, not in progress. Mill Street. Stop the Bayard, so right at the end of Mill Street. Make contact with Terry Rhodes. The dogs are not at the scene anymore. He's declining any EMS.
1: We're

coming under the bridge, right now. Left lane, silver Honda sedan. There's a black SUV in the right lane next to it. 85 at 897.9. 85, 897.9.

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0: Clear. I'll keep a lookout throughout the day. It's great. Central 14.
2: 14.
0: You can show me clear of this.

Got one coming under the bridge right now. Black Jeep, left lane, only car around. 86 at 800.4. 86, 800.4.

Central United States Department. For Perry County, BOL for a stolen vehicle from the sheriff's office out of Clarksville. Break. Central continuing. BOL for a dark blue Jeep Grand Cherokee, which is missing the front bumper and driver's side fender. Bearing registration, Michigan, 8 Queen William Yellow 20, 8 Queen William Yellow 20, break. Continuing, vehicle was taken from Clarksville at approximately 7:25 this morning. Last seen traveling northbound out of the village. Suspect of Brandon Guy Wright, a white male, 827 of 92. Break. Continuing, suspect is described to have violent tendencies per my complainant and does have background several charges of resisting arrest with violence. If the vehicle is located, please stop. Use caution and advise the Ione County Sheriff's Office on Clarity 39.

lights. We're going to be in front of the brick now. Left lane, red SUV next to the Jeep Gladiator. Just in front of the Jeep Gladiator on the left, red SUV. 86 at 554.8. 86 554.8.

0: Peanuts.com, or are you clearing that meal off?
1: DOL?
0: Affirmative. Are you guys clear on the DOL for the stolen vehicle at a car show?
1: Negative.
0: The dark blue Jeep. An hour ago, out of Clarksville, going northbound out of the village. Vehicle is missing a front bumper, driver's side fender. Michigan registration, Edward, check that, 8 Queen William Yellow 20, 8 Queen William Yellow 20. The suspect is Brandon Guy Wright, who is described to have violent tendencies and also has a history of resisting with violence.
1: Great, I'm clearing people. 7246, clear on people. 35 square.

0: Lights up, white Chevy Trax, right lane, coming up to the merge, sign now. Just look to the left lane, it's that white Chevy Trax. 89 at 361. 362.
1: 10 from 72. We got the white Chevy Trax 89. I didn't catch your distance.
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1: 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But I'll still be available.
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0: 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We'll be Ellis and Lewis with four Robert Boy 62. That'll be a blue Chrysler 553 times.
1: 61.

0: 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Older white Cadillac, plane 86 at 1338.1. 86-1338.1.
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0: Good morning,
1: Adam. Can you copy a call, please?
0: Go ahead.
1: If you could TX 4922 regarding a dog bite that occurred at the end of Mill Street in Ionia. Break. I have his TX if you want to give me a phone call.
0: Can do.
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1: There you go again.
0: You all good? Emergency button got hit.
1: Hey, confirm, I'm all good. Let's go ahead and stand free. Stand by.
0: We're secure. Just an accidental hit.
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0: 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Emergency button got hit.
1: Hey, from I'm all good. Let's go ahead and stand by.
0: We're secure. Just an accidental hit. Clear.
1: I reset my radio. I must have smacked it with a laser.

0: we're going to switch over to primary for a minute. We have a subject here with a 10-9. It's just a PR bomb, but so we can get all court information.
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0: The PR bond, I'm just going to need court information.
2: Go ahead.
0: Last of Payne, P-A-Y-N-E, first of Anthony, A-N-T-H-O-N-Y, middle of Harry, H-A-R-R-Y, second middle name of Todd, T-O-D-D, it's going to be a black male, 9-18 of 64, break.
2: Class.
0: Showing a traffic offense out of Mason, out of Mason 55 District Court. If you can just get their court information.
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2: 19 for 9. You want to start pointing towards Clarksville. It sounds like he's back at the residence in the car. That's it for 9.
0: I'm clear, Eric.
2: I'm clear. 14, you also want to point down there.
0: Adrian, en route.

got one at 85 under the bridge now. Red Chevy pickup, left lane. 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

70 Central to Portland EMS for a Priority 3 at the splash pad, Water Street and Bridge Street. Again, it's going to be at the splash pad, Water Street and Bridge Street for a 65-year-old female, fall with a hip injury. Central's cleared, 919.

Tony Central 2 Portland EMS for a Priority 3 lift assistance at the splash pad Water Street and Bridge Street. For the splash pad Water Street and Bridge Street. And this is going to be a card for Portland 44. Central Square, 924.

4914, Glenn. 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

Mandalay, westbound on 21, east of Lowell. Within our county, our caller wanted to report that a black Jeep Cherokee with a dealer plate 025DDavid1931 was driving erratically past him in a construction zone on 21 with high rates of speed. Again, an hour time delay 936.

90 on this motorcycle coming by. 90 on the travel motorcycle, left lane next to the mechanical truck. 90 at 533.3. 90, 533.3.

0: Anybody know whether it's a helicopter just hanging out over 96?
1: Probably looking at you.
2: 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I don't see anything on the CAD reference that.

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1: Okay. He is not at the address, actually. We're going to be all the area. He did steal the plate off of the vehicle before leaving.
2: Clear. 15, are you clear now?
3: I'm clear. Do you know if he left on foot or in a car?
1: He's on foot.
3: There is a house that Nick Sully might be going to. He's been hanging out in the past, unless you guys have already checked that one.
1: You know the address.
3: I don't know the numbers, but I could point it out to you. Go on, just off of the gas station, east of the road, all the junk in the driveway.

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0: Clear the address. We're going to be poking around.
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1: Edward Sam Adam 4845.
2: Neil on a 2011 Ford Fusion, Aaron Meldridge out of Rockford. It expired 12 of 25. Yeah, you know.
1: Nice. Good. 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
1: I'm flipping around right now.
0: Clear. I was going to say, we were just getting here. We could do it too as well.
2: Sentiment.
1: Go ahead.
2: She's unrelated if you want to throw us back on the list.
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Central Dispatch to Portland Ambulance. You have a priority 3 lift assist, 7717 Frank Road. 7717 Frank Road, crest of Willowing Beach. You're spying on an 85-year-old female lift assist. Sucker's clear, count 2.

0: 10 to 3425.
1: Right. I'll be clear of it.
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2: 2366 Dale Line Road, 2366 Dale Line between Stambro and Bellamy. Make contact with Heather Williams, advising that her son, juvenile Noah Williams, who is on probation, has a tether, left the residence yesterday and has not returned. She made contact with his PO, but she is not in the office today.
0: Okay.
2: 10-14.

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0: Last of Smith, Counseling, Bruce of Alicia, ALI, CIA, middle of Jane, date of birth 8/27/58. I'm seeing a 10-9 out of 10. You let them know that we'll make a meet if they want her.
1: 10-4. Do you still need to return or just check with them?
0: Just return unless you see something other than that.
1: Okay, clear.

Pioneer Central to Portland EMS for a priority 3 at 138 Caroline Street, 138 Caroline Street, Crawford Bridge Street, and James Street for a 92-year-old female who fell on Sunday. She's now having head pain. Central Square 1019.

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0: Pennsylvania Central, public safety, light BMS, and county run units to respond to a PI accident. Perimeter just east of Jefferson. Perimeter east of Jefferson have a male subject on a lawnmower that was struck by a vehicle. The caller has a bad connection, so we can't get much further. So that's clear at 1029.
1: 34 is in Clarksville.
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0: Central 17, I'm on a traffic stop. I can head that way once I clear it.
1: Clear 17.
0: Can you copy the stop when you're ready?
1: Go ahead.
0: 44 Canfield, Charles, Lincoln, 549, the black Suburban, I know.
1: Okay. The mower's on fire.
2: Who are you clearing that? 3-4.
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0: Ten, we're in position.
6: If you're still checking Clinton Trail, it's not going to be the trailer up front. It's going to be the camper down in the backyard.
0: Central 3417.
1: Okay.
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0: UTO again on the subject. They were advised to call dispatch if she returns. I'm going to be clear.
1: That far.
2: 10, 2, 3, 4, 25, I'm out.
1: 25's out.
2: So 14.
1: 14.
2: Can you still be clear of it?
1: Clear.
2: All right, I've got one at 87 miles an hour. It's a white SUV currently holding a left lane, passing the rest area entrance right now. You're going to have a white work van coming up on your left. It's a silver SUV behind the work van, newer model. The white work truck has gotten to the right lane. Silver SUV is passing it now on the left lane.
0: 4-6, should be a Jeep Grand Cherokee behind you.
2: Yeah, we got out in front of it.
0: 3-8, if you want to attack that one, you're more than welcome to it. Negative, up right east New York.
2: Okay.
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0: White Jeep Cherokee, correct?
3: He said it was a white SUV. When he was described it, I found that white Grand Cherokee, black lettering on the side, white.
0: Clear, we're behind it, we got it.
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1: What?
0: Nellie invalid 8 of 27. You have a yes.
1: Officer, you know that's a yes.
0: Love to.

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1: We're going to have east and westbound power meter shut down temporarily.
0: It's clear.
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0: He's clear file, valid ops, out of Parmeter, Rhode Island.
1: I'm sorry, can you also add him?
0: Affirmative, it'll be a few minutes.

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0: Caller's at 603 West Adams Street reporting a stray dog. It's black and white with a collar but no tags. Last seen over by Grand Rapids, ophthalmology.
1: I'm clear.
0: 1044.

Mass Brady 1 out of Palace, 8-1 for East Lincoln, 8-1 for East Lincoln. If you could utilize the front entrance and the memory care center in the hallway. 82-year-old male in a fall. Pupils are dilated, currently not alert. Since clear 10:48. Copy a call. It's going to be in the village of Lago. However, the caller is requesting a TX right now. He's at 745 Fifth Avenue. Be making contact with Tyler Shaw. He was there to get his belongings from the home and now is requesting that the ex give him his four-month-old baby, and she's refusing. Nothing escalating at this time, just like a phone call. 1048.

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0: Done.
1: North Center Street at the entrance of the. Check that. The entrance is on Church Street. Van in an AC unit.

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0: Regarding 3425's call on Dale Dine, I'm going to be out at 612 Bayard Street to attempt to find that juvenile.
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2: 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Be advised, caller did call back and said the dog is secure and is at the West Michigan Works building now.
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0: 12 and 11.

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0: Eaton County has a Jarrell James William lodged on locals. He'll be in jail for 90 days. Showing one out of your department, criminal bunch, FPA, pick up within 50 miles. Bond is 500 cash surety. Would you like a hold, please?
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1: 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Edward Paul Zebra, 7433. 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
0: 49427.
1: 49427, I'll show you out there. 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
0: Request for a civil standby at Wellington, 1527 West State, Lot 26. Your complainant, Lissa, will be waiting in a gray Chevy Malibu at the laundromat. Eleven 44.

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Kennedy Central to countywide units near eastbound I-96, mile marker 62, BOL for a white Wagoneer, registration of David William King, 948. Color states they would not let him merge during the Zipper merge. Last seen heading east near mile marker 64. Central's clear, 1154.

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0: 706 Valley View Drive, cross of North State Road. Anonymous caller states there is a beat-up Ford Taurus, gray in color with black rim on the front, that is parking in the handicap, and they are not handicapped.
1: Okay.
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1: Good.
0: 8435 Evelyn Drive in Lyons, crossing Park Street, making contact with Bill Camp. He's out with two older females. There's a neighbor, Jim Cost, that lives down the road that's been harassing them, arguing, being a little threatening, nothing direct. He's currently out in his yard, but they are separated. He's requesting you to respond.
1: Good.
0: 12:06.

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2: Westbound 467 with David, 735514, give me a gray truck back to the white trailer.
1: 1227.

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0: 90 Central, 49 unit flight VMS and a Pretty One, 614 West Lincoln Avenue, 614 West Lincoln between Harder and State, on a 50-ish year old male, found cold to the touch. Caller believes he's beyond help. 1251.
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0: Good.
1: If you could start towards 207 East Isham, 207 East Isham at the corner of John Street and Lyons. Caller across the street from there has Amy Shattuck in the room or in the house with her, advising that Ethan Shattuck is at the house and should not be there. It might be a PPO in place. I'm still trying to figure that out.
0: Clear. I guess she'd let me know if he does have one or not.
1: Okay, clear.

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0: A mental order and also showing one out of your department. 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
1: I'm clear.
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1: 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And we've also got motor carrier if you need them.
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0: We're 1257.

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0: 3425 from Central. Bradford and Graff yesterday. Do you know if there's a hold place on those vehicles?
1: Okay,
0: clear. Thank you.

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2: Good.
0: Can I get you to 1019? There's one in the lobby that needs to be arrested.
2: Okay.
0: I'll go ahead and send you the horsepower in a second here, Susan, running.

0: dispatch to Conway Units DOL eastbound I-96 near mile marker 69. Caller is advising aggressive, reckless driving. It's an electric vehicle with a trailer behind it, slamming on its brakes. They are separated with a little bit of distance this time. No further information. No registration given. Central's clear. 1360.
1: Pioneer Central, bubbling on duty, Lakefield, Madison, Party 3 at 321 Floral Drive. 321 Floral, between Woodland Avenue and Park Street, on a 71-year-old female on a fall in the driveway. No injuries reported. Central clear, 1370.

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1: Central 39-1, go ahead.
0: If you could contact Tyler Sah, that's S-A-I-H, at area code 517-281-0762, requesting a civil standby at 745 Fifth Avenue between 4th Street and Jordan Lake Street to regain custody of his child. He's about 15 minutes out.
1: Copy.
0: Thank you.
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2: 3417, go ahead, sir.
1: Are you able to fax this paperwork down to the jail?
2: Negative. Oh, stand by. Be back in. Are you just looking for the warrant hit, or do you need all this horsepower?
1: I'll take the warrant, please.
2: Okay.

0: able to wait on a motorhome that's broken down in the shoulder lane westbound at the 62.
1: I'm out of service here in about 15 minutes. I'll reach out to 649464, or correction, 5091. They should get on the freeway someplace.
0: Okay, much appreciated.
2: Central 6494.
3: Go ahead.
2: I'm headed that way shortly. I'll check on it. Step westbound, 62.

Marine Central 2, countywide units in 49 units near North State Street and West Lincoln Ave. BOL for a gray Ford truck that is unable to maintain a lane, last seen heading westbound on West Lincoln Ave. Central's clear, 1349.

70 Central to countywide units near eastbound I-96, mile marker 67, for a VOL, blue or black Kia SUV with a Florida plate, speeding and driving erratically, last seen heading eastbound near mile marker 69, Central Square 1350.

0: flying through the area, 4641 West Bateman, 4641 West Bateman Highway. Showing across the Misty Meadows and Hartwell Drive, Laura Ruffett has called and made a complaint that somebody's blowing grass in the roadway.
1: Okay. Thank you.
2: Dan, 12649.
0: Dan, 8-5.
2: Hi, the driver. Have a good night.
0: Thanks, you too.

0: 6-0-6-4-3-6, check in.
1: You got Ionia Central.
0: Eric?
2: From Central.
3: Go ahead.
2: You clear your last?
3: I am.
2: Clear. Can you copy another, please?
3: Yeah, go ahead.
2: Venue 7204 East Grand River Lot 480. Across the Sunset Boulevard. Caller's name is Angela Cooper. Since she's having problems with her roommate, officer was out there, Animal Control was out there. She'd like a call from Animal Control. I've got a text when you're ready.
3: I'm ready.
2: She can be reached at area code 517-247-3712.
3: What was the last four?
2: 3712-3712.
3: I'm clear.

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0: 1404.
2: Central, 3417.
0: 3417, go ahead.
2: Clear the jail. If you can cancel the warrant, show me back in, I'd appreciate it.
0: Clear, 1404.
3: Officer 494, I'll be clear of the county. Have a good afternoon.
0: You too, 1404.

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1: 3417, go ahead.
0: Clear the jail. If you can cancel the warrant, show me back in, I'd appreciate it.
1: Clear, 1404.
2: Well, 6494, I'll be clear of the county. Have a good afternoon.
1: You too, 1404.

0: Sandra there for nine.
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0: 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Great.
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0: We took care of the reading out this call as well.
1: Clear. Thank you.

0: 349, can you copy another ITX?
1: Go ahead.
0: Kim Curtis. Yeah, 616-824-5842. She is reporting that she's being stalked by her FedEx driver, who messaged her on Facebook. Thank you.

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2: Myself,
0: 3453, 6467, and 6446. Luke are all in the office of the Spirit Sector, receiving from Spirit Man.
1: Okay, sir.

If you could respond back out 1360 Citadel Line Road between Dick and Hawkins, make contact with Heather Williams, her reference, her son. He just took off again.

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0: Good deal, Bacon.
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2: 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It's 3410's original from yesterday. Great for her number.
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0: 627, copy a complaint by TX to start. 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She located a video of her estranged husband assaulting their daughter.
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0: If you're willing, we can use some extra hands here. That's 614.
1: I'm quick. I don't have my computer up yet. Doesn't want to log in. What's the address?
0: 614 West Lincoln Ave.

3301, 3301 building across the graph in Bellamy. He'll be responding to an 88-year-old female with neck pain. Central Square, 1450.

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Mazda VOL westbound 96 from the 63-mile marker on a black Mazda CX-5. Edward King, Robert 7102. Edward King, Robert 7102, all over the road, Central Clear 1513.

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1: Go ahead.
0: Eastbound 96, or excuse me, westbound 96, just west of the Saranac rest area, Michigan plate, Baker Edward 01458. It'll be a white cat truck.

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1: Right.
0: Can you pen the call I'm on right now and put me on the King Street one? I'm in the lobby with them as well.
1: Affirmative. Thank you. And you're aware of what's going on with that?
0: No, I'm not, but I'm going to figure it out.
1: Okay, the complaint happened in Grand Rapids. We told him that, but he wants to talk to someone there.
0: Clear.

0: 467.
1: Go on.
0: Regarding Mr. Ferris, was that warrant faxed down to or sent down to the jail?
1: If, would you like us to print it down there?
0: I'm sorry, can you repeat?
1: We'll get it sent down there for you.
0: Clear, I appreciate it. I just asked guard to remove it from lane, so I'm not sure if it's still in there or in canceled yet.
1: Clear.
0: Central 6-7. I'll also be en route up to Montcalm for coverage. Have a good day.
1: You too, 1531.

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1: Good.
0: Making contact with Terry Becker at 989-493-6487 in reference to some threatening voicemail she received from a tenant. She works at Pine Haven Estates, 10400 Palomo Road.
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0: Central Dispatch 2, Conway Units BOL, eastbound on Palmer from Chickering for a red older Ford truck, silver toolbox lifted in a black or blue Ford Mercury. Callers advising road rage between the two. They were arguing inside the vehicle, then the red truck drove off and spun its tires and kicked rocks up on the Ford Mercury. Nothing physical, no further information, no call on the line. Central's clear, 1605.
1: Central 17, I believe I'm out with one of the vehicles. Can you count these out? Vehicles into 4296 Palmer Road.

0: rising road rage between the two. They were arguing inside the vehicle, then the red truck drove off and spun its tires and kicked rocks up on the Ford Mercury. Nothing physical, no further information, no call on the line. Central's clear. 1605.
1: Central 17, I believe I'm out with one of the vehicles. Can you copy this out? They pulled into 4296 Palmer Road, 91 Adam Mary Edward 3. It's a black Explorer, unknown occupant.
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0: Showing multiple different warrants, but there is one out of your department, FTA. Does not show an original 50-mile pig, 10,000 cash or surety. She's on probation out of Kent County for 3,500. Officer safety caution, suspended ops spelling.
1: Did you say one of those is local?
0: It is.
1: Clear. We're in custody.
0: In custody, 1608.

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2: 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Central Dispatch 2-3414, Countywide Units, VOL in the area of Speedway and Saranac, 40 North Bridge Street. One caller advising a black sport bike with green rims was doing wheelies and whipping around town. It's about a 5-minute time delay. Central's clear, 1610.

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0: 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I'm auto receiving. 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
0: 2157 Westover Drive, across the Reimer Drive and Holiday Drive, making contact with Al Crook. Who advises his son Aaron Crook is there, passed out, intoxicated on his back porch, and he does not want him there.
1: Okay.
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0: 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Positive CMS discharged from probation in 2025 for assault. Arno. Other than that, he is valid out of Scott Road.
1: I'm clear. Thank you.
0: You're welcome, 1703.
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0: 624, go ahead.
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1: Go ahead.
0: Central is in Cake is calling in a similar complaint on King Street. Do you monitor 26?
1: I guess you just want to fax it down here and it'll be closed.
0: Okay, Claire, if you could call her, I didn't have them fax it anywhere.
1: No, I'm clear.

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1: 3415.
0: 3415. I'm out of service. Have a good night.
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1: Dave, I was wondering if any of the other agencies placed a hold on my subject.
0: I did not ask, but I can if you'd like.
1: If you could, I'd appreciate it.
0: Okay, clear.
2: Send a dispatch to countywide units, BOL, from 1153 Belding Road. 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Possible intox or 3500. They were stumbling and flailing their arms. They're no longer there. Caller advised they left headed from that address towards Orleans. No plate, no further information. Central Square 1714.

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0: 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If you can cancel her local warrant, show me back in.
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0: Central Dispatch 2, countywide units for an unknown PI accident. Eastbound I-96 near mile marker 66. Units to respond.
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0: 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Have a good night.
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2: Central dispatch to Berlin Warren, first responders and Life EMS for an unknown DI accident. Eastbound I-96, near mile marker 66 for an unknown DI accident. Central's clear, 1754.

to Berlin Orange first responders, second tone for an unknown PI accident, eastbound I-96 near mile marker 66. Central clear, 1755.

0: Lieutenant Joe Berlin, I address you too. 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
1: Two vehicles. 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
1: Go ahead.
0: Caller did advise the eastbound lane near the mile marker 66.
1: 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I didn't pass it.

0: 26 from 12.
1: Got it.
0: Should I get out and go eastbound 67?
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1: Clear. I jumped on a Harwood and I haven't seen anything yet either. There is a slowdown underneath the overpass at the 66, so I might turn around and head that way.
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0: 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We're going to be at the I-96 speedway tonight.
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0: It's going to be 2096 North State Road, lot 109 at Evergreen Trailer Park. Making contact with Betty Brown, referencing Andrew Ellsworth taking money off of her debit card without her permission.

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Sally Port, 36-year-old male, allergic reaction, difficulty in breathing. Central's clear at 1814.

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0: Ionia Central, 49 unit, Sunway PI accident, M21 in front of Beardsley, M21 in Beardsley, in front of Arcana. At least one person injured, 49 units, clear.
1: Central 3, we're clear, go ahead, Dylan.
0: Clear. Ionia Community Center dispatch to Ionia Public Safety respond to a PI accident, M21 and Beardsley. M21 and Beardsley have a head-on collision, at least one person injured. Central's clear at 1824. Ionia Community Center dispatch repeat home for Ionia Public Safety for a PI accident, M21 and Beardsley. M21 in Beardsley in front of Arcana for a two-vehicle head-on collision, at least one injured. Central's clear at 1824. Dispatch to Life Ambulance, heavy PI accident, M21 in Beardsley. M21 in Beardsley, two vehicles head-on, at least one person injured. Central's clear at 1824. Ionia Central to available countywide unit to respond to a PI accident, M21 in Beardsley. M21 in Beardsley, two vehicles head-on collision, at least one person injured. Units to respond.
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1: 1827.
0: On M21. 22. 2922. I'm out. 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
1: 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A Unix Day Center dispatch to a life ambulance for a second rig to respond to a PI accident, M21 in Beardsley. M21 in Beardsley, A3's en route requesting a second unit. 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

0: Ionia Central 2, Ionia First Responders, disregard tones for East Blue Water Highway and Beardsley Road, disregard tones for East Blue Water Highway and Beardsley Road, Central 3, everyone.
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2: 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Got front end damage.
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were dispatched to countywide units and 49 units BOL for a red Ford Fusion driving north on M66 toward Ionia, last seen passing East David Highway. Caller saying it's swerving all over the road and tailgating other vehicles. License plate, Edward Yellow, John 2241. Central's clear. 1838.

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0: It's going to be 3738 Jackson Road, across the Riverside and David Highway, making contact with Jennifer Drewiler. She's saying somebody came into her house and stole her laptop, possibly A.J. Thompson.
1: Correct.
0: 1839.
2: 6460 from 78.
3: Hey, did you have contact?
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1: Right.
0: That phone number goes straight to an automated message that says phone number cannot receive calls at this time.
1: I'm clear. I appreciate it.
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0: 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Go ahead.
1: Contact with A. Shannon Meyer, reference 7204 Eastern River Avenue, lot 429. Start with a TX, reference a mental eval for her daughter. I believe she's currently in an episode and may be a danger to herself and others. Has not mentioned any methods.

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I'm out. 1851.

0: 6 from Central.
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0: ahead. That female is clear file, canceled, out of Nashville.
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0: 1854.

0: 30 for 12, Santa.
1: Okay.
0: 18 to people.

0: 624.
1: I'll be out at 163 Earl Street, check 8 York Street.
0: Clear, 1850.

0: or 12 status?
1: Superior, no further.
0: Suspending 19 has

0: Missile 624.
1: 624, go ahead.
0: I'll be clear to left.
1: Clear to left, 1902.

0: Hotel 3418.
1: Good evening, go ahead.
0: I'll be in service, car 13, 6 would be in car 10. You can take County Line Vehicle to work.
1: Clear, break, 3426.
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1: Central 346, negative. He's home unavailable. He's got a special operation right now.
0: I'm clear, thank you.

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0: 611, copy of PDA. It's going to be 1462 East Grand River Ave, Tom's Food Center. They're on the hardware side of the parking lot. It's going to be a black Volkswagen and a Chevy Cox Blue. They're saying that it happened just past the light.
1: Not good.
0: 1906.
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3: Fine.
2: I'll be clear of the crash on Beardsley. Can you put me on my last?
3: Okay.

0: Go ahead.
1: Reference that mail, showing an officer safety caution, positive CMS response, current probation out of Montcalm for controlled substance possession, additionally showing criminal bench failure to appear, traffic offense out of Clinton County, statewide pickup, $1,133 cash bond, additional civil for neglect child, will pick up statewide, $1,603 cash only bond out of your department, an additional criminal bench contempt of court for $75,000 cash security bond, statewide pickup at Montcalm County. Other than that, he's expired out of Evergreen.

0: current probation out of Montcalm for controlled substance possession, additionally showing criminal bench failure to appear, traffic offense out of Clinton County, statewide pickup, $1,133 cash bond, additional civil for neglect child, will pick up statewide, $1,603 cash only bond out of your department, an additional criminal bench contempt of court for $75,000 cash or charity bond, statewide pickup at Montcalm County. Other than that, he's expired out of Evergreen.
1: Clear, thank you.
0: You're welcome, 1907.
2: Central 6470.
0: Go ahead.
2: I'm going to be clear that it's being communicated for just a bit.
0: 1908.

0: to dispatch 49 units, priority 2, medical, 722 Jones Street, 722 Jones Street, Crescent Johnson, 8-year-old male, fall, injury to the head, 493, clear.
1: Central. I'm clear.
0: 1909.
1: 1909.

0: Roger, 4921.
1: 4921.
0: Island John Street.
2: What? 1916.

0: 6 from 26.
1: Go ahead.
0: The complainant is going to meet us at the church at 2 for Grand River.
1: Fine, copy.

0: from 46 Love.
1: Go ahead.
0: I can't get my lien up in my car. Can you copy a couple files of status?
1: Sure.
0: First one and last of Owen, O. Ocean, W. William, E. Edward, and Nora. First of Mary, M-A-R-Y. Middle of Ellen, E-L-L-E-N. A female, 9-24-51.
1: What's the next?
0: Last of Semrau, S-A-M, E. Edward, M. Mary, R. Robert, A. Adam, U. Union. First of Brianna, D as in boy, R. E. A. N. N. A. Middle of Renee, R. E. N. E. E. A female, 10-6-96.
1: Turn, stand by. 4611 with that first file.
0: Go ahead.
1: Mary Owen, clear file valid, have a Lansing.
0: Clear.
1: .4611, Brianna is also clear lane valid, corrected lens out of Portland.
0: Clear, thank you.
1: You're welcome, 1923.

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Can you also bring the odor detector as well from engine 4, please?

0: Central, 493.
1: 493.
0: I'll be out on Joe.
1: 1931.

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0: 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Dispatch me 60.
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1: Unit calling.
0: 493.
1: 493, go ahead.
0: We're clear, Jones Street.
1: 1940.

0: 4921 from Central.
1: Go ahead.
0: What car are you in?
1: 17. 15's in service, 43.
0: Clear, 1942.
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1: 21.
2: 120 South Jackson Street, 120 South Jackson, received a 911 hang-up from that address with a history of 3500 and domestic assault in 2021. If you could check the area.
1: Clear.

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1: Go ahead.
0: 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No checks.
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